0: J80s. Here we go, another interesting fun fact. Nostalgia is a funny thing, a bit like looking at today's playgrounds and thinking, where has all that concrete gone? Go for it, Brian.
1: Shell-shocked and ready to kick shell, Teenage Mutant Ninja Turtles bursts onto the scene with a sewer-dwelling quartet like no

0: other. These mutated martial arts masters, Leonardo, Donatello, Michelangelo, and Raphael, emerge from the shadows of New York City to battle crime with their unique blend of skills and humor. As they navigate the bustling metropolis above ground, their underground lair serves as both sanctuary and training ground for honing their ninja prowess.
1: Brian does go on somewhat, only joking. Let's get back to the music. This is J80s.

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1: Do you remember any standout bands at the time? Is anyone that you were really waiting for the records to come out with?
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0: 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This is J80s.

0: 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Here we go. Fun facts you may have forgotten about, or you may say, wow, that takes me back. Go for it, Brian.
1: Gift ideas. What would have been on the wish list in 1985? The Sony Walkman, a must-have for music lovers. Cabbage Patch Kids, popular among children. Rubik's Cube, still a favorite puzzle game. Video cassettes, a perfect gift for movie enthusiasts.
0: Thanks, Brian. Let's get back to the music. This is J80s.

0: 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Coming next on J80s is the Sunday live show with Fresh Phil. 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
5: 2 days ago, two of the UK's top radio presenters of all time both celebrated their birthdays on the very same day. I'm talking about none other than the legendary Tony Kirk and just as legendary Andy Miles. 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And Andy's also on J80s, and so is Tony when he does Album Heads Live. And I have a special song for Tony and Andy. The Fab Four, birthday on Sunday Live.

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Once again, birthday greetings to Tony Kirk and Eddie Miles. Getting close to 9:06 Pacific, 12:06 Eastern, 5:06 in the UK, and 6:06 in Ibiza. And as is a common thing on this show, a moment with Def Leppard. 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

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And one extra bonus birthday song for Jerry. Actually, for Tony and Andy. By request, Stevie Wonder, happy birthday on Sunday Live SDL.

Sunday Live SDL Live on LG 73, Q-Star FM, Rail City Rock, and J80s. Did I cover all four? I'm not sure. I changed the order that time. Just my own way of screwing with my own head there. If I stuck to the same order every time, I'd probably get it right. 9:16 Pacific, coming up in just minutes, will be the Uber Steve Uber shout-out. But right now, time to even it up with Heart on Sunday Live.

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I'm Fresh Phil. Last night, some thunder and lightning here in the Royal City, but it started over an hour earlier over in Richmond in the Lulu Island area, and it just kept going and going. Tons of lightning and thunder out there, and just a little bit here in the Royal City. Coming up in just moments will be, as promised, the Uber Steve Uber shout-out.

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4: I'm Casey Kasem with a long-distance dedication to the world's largest talking french fry, Big Fry. 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
4: I'm Casey Kasem. Keep your feet in the ground and keep reaching for the fries. Well, it's BC time. I don't know if it'd be... Hell, I don't even know if it's Big Fry. I don't know if they're big fries. I don't know if they're small fries or what. All I know is there's big fries and there's little fries. You go someplace to order your big fries, and sometimes you just don't get them anywhere. This is ponderous, man. Ponderous.
1: 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I'm Fresh Phil. This is the Uber Steve Uber shout-out, and I should mention that somewhere in my archives, I believe I have a copy of Casey Kasem doing his best Steve Jarrett impression. That was like a truly historic moment. A big shout out to Uber Steve and his Ubermobile driving around Uber Largo, Florida. And as always, I hope that Uber Steve has paying Uber passengers and the Uber internet radio is cranked up. In which case, yo Uber passengers, I want to remind you that Uber Steve is one of the finest Uber drivers on the entire Uber planet. So at the end of that fine Uber ride, remember to give Uber Steve a nice, big, juicy, crispy, delicious Uber tip. Okay? Do that for the nice man on the radio, an Uber tip for Uber Steve. And now, Uber Steve's favorite Uber group, the Partridge Family. Hey, they're together having a ball on Sunday Live, SDL.

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KLG Solid Gold Weekend Satellite Weather for the Lower Mainland, Greater Vancouver. Well, looks rather wet out, doesn't it? Showers at times heavy, ending late this morning, then it'll be cloudy. With a chance of showers, should clear this afternoon. There is a risk of a thunderstorm this morning. And the total amount of rain is around 15 to 25 millimeters worth. A high of 21, humidex making it feel like 26, and ultraviolet 5 or moderate. Tonight, a few clouds, low 14. Tomorrow, sunny with highs all the way to 27. Humidex making it feel like 33. Ultraviolet 6 or high. Tomorrow night, clear, low 15. New Romney, Kent, and East Sussex, sunny intervals for the rest of the day. A low tonight of 14. Tomorrow, sunshine, high 21, low 17. Tuesday, sunny intervals, high 22, low 18. Largo, Florida, looking at intervals of clouds and sunshine with a couple of showers and a thunderstorm at a high of 31. Tonight, partly cloudy, low 25. Ibiza, mostly sunny and very warm with a high of 31. Tonight, clear to partly cloudy, low 24. Currently in Ibiza, it's mostly sunny and 30 with a real feel of 34. In Largo, Florida, a thunderstorm in progress. 30 degrees with a real feel of 38. New Romney, Kent, and East Sussex, mostly sunny and 20. Vancouver is cloudy and 16. And in the Royal City, New Westminster, cloudy and 50.

0: 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It's 9:37 Pacific, 12:37 Eastern, 5:37 in the Kingdom of the United, and 6:37 in Ibiza. I'm Fresh Phil. It's time now for one of these.
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0: Jingle singers, help out, Fresh Phil. What year are we talking about for this music milestone?
2: 1966.
0: That's right. August 23rd, 1966, the Beatles hit number one on the UK singles chart with the double A-sided Yellow Submarine, Eleanor Rigby, their 11th number one. Paul McCartney said he came up with the name Eleanor from actress Eleanor Braun, who had starred with the Beatles in the movie Help. Rigby? Well, that came from the name of a store in Bristol, Rigby and Evans Limited, wine and spirit shippers. It's a double A-side, so that turns it into a double shot of the Beatles on Sunday Live. In the-

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I'm Fresh Phil. Some quick shout-outs. A big yo to Andy, Jerry, and Mike across the pond tuned into the show, and to Maddie in Columbus, Ohio. Yes, Ohio, not Ohio. Coming up moments from now, the Motune of the Week, which is also a famous birthday artist.

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Sunday Live. Live on J80s, LG 73, Q-Star FM, and Royal City Rock. If anybody felt like dancing during that song, that's just fine by me. I often hear that song a little bit faster as it gets sped up tempo a bit. It is August 23rd. As always, I double-check my calendar to make sure I'm on the right day. And celebrating birthday number 67, Edwin Collins. 1995, A Girl Like You, on Sunday Live, SDL.

Sunday Live STL. Coming up next hour, Count Macula with the malformed mispronunciation of the day and the horoscopes. And he'll also be here to introduce the Fresh Phil Fade. This is On Vogue on Sunday.

0: in the west coast of Canada, in Greater Vancouver, live from Studio 73 in New Westminster, British Columbia, known as the Royal City. I'm Fresh Phil, and this program is broadcast live on J80s, LG 73, Q-Star FM, and Royal City Rock. 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
1: Hi, I'm Robbie from Chatting Tracks, and this is J.

Sunday Live STL, James Ingram, and should be obvious to most people where their ears are still working, that was Michael McDonald singing with James on that song. McDonald also co-wrote the song along with James Ingram, Rod Temperton, and Quincy Jones. Now, that song was very successful. In fact, it won the 1985 Grammy Award for Best R&B Performance by a Duo or Group with Vocals. James Ingram having done numerous very successful duets, including that one. It is August 23rd, and celebrating his 77th birthday today, it's hard to believe he's 77, Rick Springfield. Don't talk to strangers. Also, probably a good idea, don't talk to stranglers either.

Live STL. From the center of the universe, Toronto, Ontario, Vapor RMW. That's Everywhere featuring Emily Patrick. That's a great cover of the Fleetwood Mac classic. And it was used as the audio part of a Cineplex short animation called A Balloon for Ben, which ran just before feature films. Back whenever it was. I can't remember exactly what year, but I do remember going with Mo Mac to see a movie, and that aired just before the movie started. I thought, this is really impressive. It is now 10:12 Pacific on this Sunday, August 23rd, 2026. And another famous birthday celebrant is Mark Avsek. He's the keyboardist and songwriter with both Donny Iris and the Cruisers and also with Wild Cherry. And he's celebrating birthday number 72. So what I have now is, it's an unusual, rare version of Wild Cherry's hit song, Play That Funky Music. It's the No White Boy edit. How bizarre. And no, I did not do this myself. This was actually released. Wild Cherry for Mark Avsek on his 72nd birthday. And up next, the Fresh Phil Fave, which will be introduced by Count Macula.

0: Sunday Live SDL, 1019 Pacific, or I should say 1019 BC time, because this year, for the first time ever, after the last spring ahead, we will not fall back. We're going to remain on daylight saving time year round. And since others are not doing the same thing, it's probably going to result in a festival of confusion this fall. Speaking of confusing, a group called the Society for the Prevention of Cruelty to Radio Listeners, they are confused why this next bit is still happening.
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1: I'm Casey Kasem with a long-distance dedication to the world's largest talking french fry, Big Fry. I love the burgers on the grills and really big fries at Big Fry's Diner. 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
1: I'm Casey Kasem. Keep your feet in the ground and keep reaching for the fries. Well, it's BC time. I don't know if it'd be... Hell, I don't even know if it's Big Fry. I don't know if they're big fries. I don't know if they're small fries or what. All I know is there's big fries and there's little fries. You go someplace to order your big fries, and sometimes you just don't get them anywhere. This is ponderous, man. Ponderous.
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0: From what year, Jingle Singers?
2: 1980.
0: It was on this day, August 23rd, 1980, David Bowie hit number one in the UK singles chart with Ashes to Ashes, his second UK number one. It's from the album Scary Monsters and Super Creeps. And it's a continuation of the story of Major Tom, which started in Space Oddity. Now, here's an interesting tidbit. There was a video for Ashes to Ashes, and at the time, it was the most expensive music video ever made, costing £250,000.

KLG Solid Gold Weekend Satellite Weather for the Lower Mainland, Greater Vancouver. Showers at times heavy. That'll end late this morning. Then it's cloudy with a chance of showers. Should clear this afternoon. There is a risk of a thunderstorm this morning. And a high of 21. Humidex making it feel like 26. Ultraviolet 5 or moderate. Tonight, a few clouds. Low 14. Tomorrow, sunny. Highs all the way to 27. Humidex making it feel like 33. Ultraviolet 6 or high. Tomorrow night, clear and a low of 14. New Romney, Kent, and East Sussex. Sunny intervals for the rest of the day and evening. Low down to 14 tonight. Tomorrow, sunshine will prevail with a high of 21 and low 17. Tuesday, sunny intervals, high 22, low 18. Largo, Florida, variable clouds with showers and thunderstorms and a high of 31. Tonight, partly cloudy, low 25. Ibiza, clear to partly cloudy tonight, low down to 24. Tomorrow, a morning thunderstorm, otherwise partly sunny, very warm and humid at a high of 31. Currently in Ibiza, mostly sunny and 29 with a real feel of 33. Largo, Florida, a thunderstorm continues in progress. Currently 24 with a real feel of 28. New Romney, Kent, and East Sussex, partly cloudy and 20. Vancouver is cloudy and 16. And in the Royal City, New Westminster, drizzle, faux shizzle, and

Quick shout out to Tony D. from Baldwin Park, California. Last Sunday, for some strange reason, I said Baldwin Park, Illinois. I don't know why. I guess that's what's technically referred to as a brain fart. Anyway, Tony D. in the Max chat room, he has reminded me that tomorrow is the 31st anniversary of Windows 95. Yes, the wretched Windows 95. So in honor of that somewhat momentous occasion, or nightmare for some, the Windows 95 theme song from the Rolling Stones, Start Me Up, on Sunday Live.

0: Sunday Live STL and the famous Windows question, where do you want to reboot today? 10:37 BC time, I have an excuse to turn it into a Rolling Stones double shot because of a music milestone from what year, Jingle Singers?
1: 1969.
0: August 23rd, 69, the Rolling Stones began 4 weeks at number one on the U.S. singles chart with this song, Honky Tonk Women, their fifth USA number one hit.

0: J80s. Here we go. Another interesting fun fact that may take you back. Nostalgia is a funny thing. A bit like smelling something that reminds you of your childhood. Go for it, Brian.
1: Psych. The primary reason psych should be a thing again is because I imagine the Vine community would go to town with it, create hundreds of funny vines, and we would all laugh and be happier as a culture.
0: Brian will be back later with some more interesting facts. Let's get back to the music. This is J80s.

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0: Here we go. 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
1: Veg out. 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In the 80s, this would be called vegging out. 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I've had such a long week at work. 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
0: Interesting fact. Thanks, Brian. Let's get back to the music. This is J80s.

0: 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This is J80s, playing the timeless classics and forgotten hits you just don't hear anymore.
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0: coming up, we will be playing 80s tracks like this. Coming up in this hour.
1: 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All the hits. 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
2: 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All that's left of my strength is... 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
1: On March 24th, 1989, one of the worst oil spills in history occurred in Prince William Sound after the Exxon Valdez ran aground, spilling more than 10 million gallons of crude oil and badly damaging the ecosystem.
0: Well, that was interesting without being sarcastic. Let's get back to the music. This is J.

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0: Coming up in this hour, we will be playing tracks like this. Tracks like this.
5: Sexy girl, sexy girl. Sex, sex, sex. Get up and play with me the game of double cage.
1: We will be playing 80s tracks like this. Don't go away. We will be playing this one soon.
0: Now back to the fun facts and tracks on J80s. Oh, what's the J stand for? Just 80s, of course.

0: J80s. Here we go, another interesting fun fact. Nostalgia is a funny thing, a bit like looking at today's playgrounds and thinking, where has all that concrete gone? Go for it, Brian.
1: Frogger was a unique game that required players to guide a frog across a busy road and river. The game was highly strategic as players had to time their moves and avoid obstacles like cars along the way.
0: Thanks, Brian. Let's get back to the music. This is J80s.

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1: The Lost Boys. The vampire classic was originally G-rated. The characters were all a lot younger, and two of the characters were even named Peter and Wendy, because why not? But then Joel Schumacher came on and decided to make it darker. Partially to mess with us, it seems, given what he would later do to Batman.
0: Brian will be back later with some more interesting facts. Let's get back to the music. This is J80s.

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0: Coming up in this hour, here is a sneaky preview. Let's take you back. Back.
1: Don't go away. We will be playing this one soon. Coming up in this hour.
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0: 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Go for it, Brian.
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0: Brian does go on somewhat. Only joking. Let's get back to the music. 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
0: 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Here are some of the tracks coming up in this hour.
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0: Here we go. 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
1: Track and field, known in Japan as Hyper Olympic, is a 1983 Olympic-themed sports arcade game developed and published by Konami. The Japanese release sported an official license for the 1984 Summer Olympics. The arcade version was released in 1983. The simple gameplay, based on quick repeating button presses, set the basics for sequels and similar games in the genre for the next decades. There were several home versions of the original. The ZX Spectrum and Amstrad CPC versions were only released as part of the Game, Set and Match 2 compilation in 1988 and are poorly regarded by fans. The NES version was especially well received and sold well.
0: If you have some interesting facts or memories you want to share, email Brian at j80s.com. 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
1: Do you remember any standout bands at the time? 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

0: J80s. Here we go, another interesting fun fact. Nostalgia is a funny thing, a bit like looking at today's playgrounds and thinking, where has all that concrete gone? Go for it, Brian.
1: Where's the beef? Meaning a commercial slogan for Wendy's people. Like to think that they're not affected by advertising, but every decade has its commercials that catch on in the cultural zeitgeist. Before Got Milk, What's Up, or Just Do It, there was Where's the Beef? It comes from a 1984 commercial in which three old women are sitting around eating burgers with massive buns but a tiny burger patty. Two of the women discuss how nice the buns are, setting up the punchline for the commercial, where the third woman starts exclaiming, "Where's the beef?"
0: Brian will be back later with some more interesting facts. Let's get back to the music. This is J80s.

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0: Now back to the fun facts and tracks on J80s. Oh, what's the J stand for? Just 80s, of course.

0: J80s. Here we go. Another interesting fun fact that may take you back. Nostalgia is a funny thing. A bit like smelling something that reminds you of your childhood. Go for it, Brian.
1: Tootsie, 1982. In this gender-bending comedy, Dustin Hoffman plays an actor so desperate to get a good role that he dresses up as a woman to star in a soap opera. Bill Murray gifted us with the line, "That is one nutty hospital." Jessica Lange won an Oscar for playing Hoffman's love interest, and the movie marked Gina Davis's film debut.
0: Interesting fact. Thanks, Brian. Let's get back to the music. This is J80s.

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0: 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Go for it, Brian.
1: That's not a knife. That's a knife. This has to be the king of six-word stories. All hail Crocodile Dundee for handing down these words to generations of wide-eyed kids itching for an adventure down under. What's life without a brush with danger, right?
0: Thanks, Brian. Let's get back to the music. This is J80s.

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0: Coming up in this hour, here is a sneaky preview. Let's take you back. Back.
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0: 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Only joking. 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

0: J80s. Here we go. Fun facts you may have forgotten about, or you may say, wow, that takes me back. Go for it, Brian.
1: Hella. Some may say this is a 90s phrase, to which I say, if you were a kid in the 80s, chances are you were a kid in the 90s too. So I'm counting it. Bite me. Hella is slang for really. If you want an example, give this song a listen.
0: Well, that was interesting without being sarcastic. Let's get back to the music. This is J80s.

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0: Coming up in this hour, we will be playing tracks like this. Tracks like this.
1: Coming up, we will be playing 80s tracks like this. Don't go away. We will be playing this one soon.
0: Now back to the fun facts and tracks on J80s. Oh, what's the J stand for? Just 80s, of course.

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1: In the lovemaking scene in Caddyshack 1980, Cindy Morgan, Lacey Underall, was so uncomfortable that director Harold Ramis ordered a closed set. Michael O'Keefe, Danny Noonan, asked all the cast and crew to take off their shirts for the scene to make her feel more comfortable.
0: 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Let's get back to the music. 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

0: J80s. Here we go. Another interesting fun fact. Nostalgia is a funny thing, a bit like looking at today's playgrounds and thinking, where has all that concrete gone? Go for it, Brian.
1: In The Breakfast Club 1985, Judd Nelson, John Bender, stayed in character off camera, even bullying Molly Ringwald, Claire Standish. Director John Hughes nearly fired him over this, but Paul Gleason, Richard Vernon, defended Nelson, saying he was a good actor and was only trying to get into character.
0: Brian does go on somewhat, only joking. Let's get back to the music. This is J80.

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0: 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Here are some of the tracks coming up in this hour.
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0: 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Oh, what's the J stand for? Just 80s, of course.

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1: Time for film and movie nostalgia. Here are a few classics from 1980. Star Wars Episode 5, The Empire Strikes Back, The Elephant Man, the shining psychological horror film, produced and directed by Stanley Kubrick, and co-written with novelist Diane Johnson. It is based on Stephen King's 1977 novel and stars Jack Nicholson, Shelley Duvall, Danny Lloyd, and Scatman Crothers. The film presents the descent into insanity of a recovering alcoholic and aspiring novelist. Wow, what a Google search that was.
0: 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Let's get back to the music. This is J80s.

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0: Coming up in this hour, here is a sneaky preview. Let's take you back. Back.
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0: J80s. Here we go. Another interesting fun fact that may take you back. Nostalgia is a funny thing. A bit like smelling something that reminds you of your childhood. Go for it, Brian.
1: Fellas, this ain't my first time at the rodeo.
0: Well, that was interesting without being sarcastic. Let's get back to the music. This is J80s.

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0: J80s. Here we go. Fun facts you may have forgotten about, or you may say, wow, that takes me back. Go for it, Brian.
1: Frankie says relax.
0: Interesting fact. Thanks, Brian. Let's get back to the music. This is J80s.

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0: Coming up in this hour, here is a sneaky preview. Let's take you back. Back, back, back.
1: We will be playing 80s tracks like this. Don't go away. We will be playing this one soon.
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0: J80s. Here we go. Another interesting fun fact that may take you back. Nostalgia is a funny thing. A bit like smelling something that reminds you of your childhood. Go for it, Brian.
1: Toni Basil was 38 years old when she recorded Mickey. Thanks to the music video, the 1982 song, Mickey became a cheerleader anthem, even though its singer was more than a few years out of high school. It was also originally called Kitty, but producers changed it so it would be about a man.
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0: Coming up in this hour, here is a sneaky preview. 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Back.
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0: 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Here we go. Fun facts you may have forgotten about, or you may say, wow, that takes me back. Go for it, Brian.
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0: Brian does go on somewhat. Only joking. Let's get back to the music. This is J80s.

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1: Grody. Is there a word that is more fun to say than grody? I feel it's onomatopoeia. You just know that it's describing a dirty, disgusting thing.
0: Brian will be back later with some more interesting facts. Let's get back to the music. This is J80s.

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0: Sit back and relax. Here are some of the tracks coming up in this hour.
7: 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A smile for you.
1: Coming up, we will be playing 80s tracks like this. Don't go away. We will be playing this one soon.
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0: Now back to the fun facts and tracks on J80s. Oh, what's the J stand for? Just 80s, of course.

0: J80s. Here we go, another interesting fun fact. Nostalgia is a funny thing, a bit like looking at today's playgrounds and thinking, where has all that concrete gone? Go for it, Brian.
1: Seek, we all know the word geek, commonly confused with nerd and dork. Don't say that to a geek, though. They might barf out. But do we all know Zeke? Geeks are stereotypically unattractive and socially inept. Although I know for a fact that this is merely a stereotype because I'm passionate about many obscure, geeky subjects. And a Zeke is the best kind of geek. When someone is still really geeky in personality, but are actually attractive, fun, or pretty, one might call them a Zeke. Like, I'm so totally marrying a Zeke.
0: Well, that was interesting without being sarcastic. Let's get back to the music. This is J80s.

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0: J80s. Here we go. Another interesting fun fact that may take you back. Nostalgia is a funny thing. A bit like smelling something that reminds you of your childhood. Go for it, Brian.
1: Boomboxes demanded some serious arm strength. According to boombox expert Fred Brathwaite, those boxes were so heavy that some cats that would carry their boxes all the time, they would develop massive forearms and biceps. Some boomboxes were 26 pounds.
0: Brian does go on somewhat. Only joking. Let's get back to the music. This is J80.

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0: Now back to the fun facts and tracks on J80s. Oh, what's the J stand for? Just 80s, of course.

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This is J80s.

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1: Punch-Out is a boxing arcade game by Nintendo, released 1984. It was the first in a series of successful Punch-Out games that produced an arcade sequel known as Super Punch-Out, a spin-off of the series titled Arm Wrestling. A highly popular version for the NES, originally known as Mike Tyson's Punch-Out and Super Punch-Out for the SNES.
0: Interesting fact. Thanks, Brian. Let's get back to the music. 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
0: Sit back and relax. Here are some of the tracks coming up in this hour.
6: Nice. I'll be there for you. I've been searching. Hi.
3: Coming up, we will be playing 80s tracks like this.
6: Someone to love. And why don't you just come inside? Cause I'm good.
3: We will be playing 80s tracks like this.
6: I'm going back for the good of my health. 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
0: Brian will be back later with some more interesting facts. Let's get back to the music. This is J80s.

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0: J80s. Here we go. Another interesting fun fact that may take you back. Nostalgia is a funny thing. A bit like smelling something that reminds you of your childhood. Go for it, Brian.
1: In the never-ending story, 1984, Noah Hathaway, Atreyu, almost lost an eye during the fight scene versus Gimwerk. One of the claws on his giant paws poked him in the face. They only made one shot due to the risk that he could get seriously injured.
0: Interesting fact. Thanks, Brian. Let's get back to the music. This is J80s.

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0: Yes, indeed. Have a drink on me and getting us to a rockin' start to Albemed's Live for this Monday that you know is AC/DC and from the album Black in Black from 1980. Yes, it is Have a Drink on Me. You know, have you noticed the deliberate mistake? I've not played this.
1: Tony Kirk has entered the building. Your building. Building.
0: Yes, I have now. Okay. Good. Wherever you are, be it morning, evening, afternoon, whatever. Yes, Tony Kirk with you for the next 3 hours on Albemed's Live. It's the 31st of August, a Monday, of course, and 2026, a bank holiday here in the UK. So happy bank holiday if you are in the UK. But whether you're near or far, thank you very much for tuning this way. Now, I've got the usual features. Stay struck at 7:20 UK time, all UK times, by the way. And that's two live tracks. Then backtrack, two instrumentals at 8 p.m. The Reggae Corner at 8:40. And Disconnection, two disco tracks you can dance to, if you so wish. That's going to be at 9:20. So there you go. Also a few other little features, but I tell you what, let's chat on my part. I think it's time for the next track. Oh, and this is a classic. One of my all-time favourites, as they say. Jimi Hendrix. All Along the Watchtower.

0: Now that's one I never tire of hearing. Take it from the Electric Ladyland album, 1968, or Along the Watchtower.
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0: Indeed, as I said, I'm here with you through till 10, and that's Albumheads Live, and yes, live on this Monday, but of course this show will go out over the stream, and so it's only for this evening. I'll give some times here and there, but anyway, I'm talking again too much. First feature coming up in probably about 10 minutes from now, that's going to be Stage Struck, and that's going to be two live numbers, and I think I'll tell you what, we're going to go towards that spot, a little nearer that spot with this one. It's Albany Down, and taken from the album The Outer Reach. It's from 2016, and this one is goes by the title of Like a Bullet.

Oh yes, I do like that. Some modern British blues rock with punchy riffs and crisp production, it says here. Albany Down, yes, they've built a loyal following through tight musicianship and also big room energy. Yeah, I go along with that, definitely, definitely, very good. Anyway, fast moving towards 7:20. I do apologise. I do a show here on Album Heads every, I don't know, 8-12 weeks thereabouts, when it's the fifth Monday in the month. And yes, I've got to get my head around what I am doing. Yes, I think I do know what I'm doing, but it's trying to get my head around what buttons I push and whatever. And I have a good thing, good reputation about pushing wrong buttons. Anyway, we won't go too much into that. Nice to have your company on this, what is here in the UK, a Monday evening and a bank holiday at that. Anyway, let's continue. Let's have this one from Lynyrd Skynyrd. And this one is taken from the album, pronounced Lynyrd Skynyrd, or similar, like that. Okay, this is Simple Man, and you're hearing it here on Album Heads Live.

Leonard Skinner and Simple Man. Going back to 1973 for that one. And it's now time for this. And what does this mean? It means it's time for Stay Struck. This is where I'm going to play two live tracks and two great ones. And the first one is from the band Muse. And the track I'm going to play is Muse Uprising. And it's live from Teignmouth down there in Devon. It was a single in 2009 and did find its way onto an album. And interesting comment by some critics. They likened this track, Uprising, to the theme music from the Doctor Who TV series. And we'll judge that in a moment. So I think I get what they're getting at. The team of shows reconnected the band with their roots before the Resistance tour. And of course, that was to promote their album, The Resistance. So, before any more ado, let's move on and play Muse.

0: And there you are, that's Muse and Uprising, the first of my Staystruck tunes for this Monday Albumettes Live. And yes, I'm not sure about the likening to the TV Doctor Who theme. If you if you want to make a comment, you can always email me, and that's studio@albumheads.com. Love to hear from you. More of that later. I'll remind you of the email address later in the show. But anyway, we must continue with the Stage Truck feature, which has two tracks, and my second track is going to be from Aretha Franklin. And this is actually taken from, heavens above, can I say, a compilation album. In fact, it was a greatest hits album from Aretha that featured her hits back from 1980 to 1994. And this particular number is I Dreamed a Dream, which does go way back. It's Aretha brings a gospel warmth and emotional depth to what is a Broadway standard. I can't remember the film it was in. The film, the West End Theatre, and I think it may have been a film as well, if I recall vaguely. And she performed this song at various venues, including the 1993 inaugural celebration for US President Bill Clinton.
1: Ladies and gentlemen, may I present to you the First Lady of Soul, the dynamic and most gracious Queen, Miss Aretha Franklin.

Oh yes, what a performance. The Queen of Soul, Aretha Franklin there. And I Dreamed a Dream, going back to the 90s, early 90s there. That's my offering for this week on Stay Struck. And Fresh Phil will be with us next Monday. Yes, next Monday. And he'll have two further tracks for the Stay Struck feature. Now, I must say hi to someone who's emailed us already. Yes, hello, Brian. Brian is down there in South Wales in Clangan near Cowbridge in South Wales, as I say. Hi there, Brian. Hope you keep well. Nice to hear from you, and thanks for tuning this way to Albumheads Live on this Monday. And as you know, it's me, as just to remind everyone else, it's me, Tony Kirk, making a rare appearance. Yes, it's only every 2 to 3 months that I appear on Albumheads Live. Anyway, enough chat on my part. I'm running late, late on that feature, and I've got to try and do better next time, which is at 8 p.m. UK time. And that's where we have our next feature. And that's going to be Backtrack, where I will be playing two instrumental numbers. And I think they're good ones as well. But then I'm a bit biased. Anyway,

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As Foreigner, their very first single. There's that word single, dear. Okay, and also taken from their debut album entitled Foreigner, and that goes back to 1977. Now, who remembers Barry McGuire? Yeah, you probably do. And he had that cheerful number, Eve of Destruction, way back there in the mid-60s. He's moved on, by the way. I'm coming up to 1978 for the track I'm going to play. And he shows here a gentler and a more philosophical side of him here. And it's taken from an album, 1978, as I say, Cosmic Cowboy. And this is the title track.

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You're gonna have to pass through me. Bending back, I tip my hat.

Jerry Maguire. He's getting quite excited there, isn't he? He had something to do with the Mamas and the Papas, if I recollect, before they became famous, or more famous. And also, who remembers the new Christy Minstrels and So Many Wheels on Someone's Wagon or whatever? That's the track I vaguely remember. But anyway, there you go. That's Barry Maguire. And that was title track then from Cosmic Cowboy. Okay, now, I don't know if I mentioned the word single, didn't I? Or tut tut. We don't tend to say too much about singles on album heads. No, not a good thing always, but yes, we can occasionally. I'm going to mention EP, yes, an extended play. Often produced and released during the 60s. I think they were quicker to produce in the 60s rather than albums. Albums really hadn't taken off too much. They were there, obviously, in the 60s, but they often, for a time, produced some EPs. And I'm going to play two tracks from two different extended play EPs. And I'm going a bit poppy now. Poppy, yes, indeedy. Man for Man. And first track, I'm going to put two together. First track is from an album called No Living Without Loving. And the track I'm playing there is There's No Living Without Loving. Slightly different from the actual album title, going back to 1965. And I'm going to follow that through with a Bob Dylan number. And the one in the middle is the title of the EP, and it's With God on Our Side. And Bob Dylan actually did release it himself. It was a protest song. So I'm going to play, as I say, the two tracks from the EP. Two EPs. Well, they equal an album, don't they? An EP, an LP? Well, I think so.

Written by Bob Dylan, and what a profound statement he was making in that one. Yes, indeed. That was Manfred Mann, and lead vocals was Paul Jones. And shortly, a matter of months, I believe, in 1966, Mike Darbo took over lead vocals. Yes, and those two songs are suggested as being solos as such, in the preparation for Paul Jones to move on. Well, there you go. Anyway, I don't usually play EPs, but I thought two interesting numbers, and I do like Manfred Mann. Anyway, enough chat on my part, because we are now looking at my clock here in front of me, around about 4 minutes before eight, and that's UK time, I must remind you. And at eight, we have our next feature, and that's going to be Backtrack, where I will play two instrumentals. So stand by for that. Taking us near to that spot, let's play this one from Ashton, Gardner and Dyke. And the album is entitled Resurrection Shuffle, and I'm playing the title track, but... Hi there for our listeners over there in Canada, listen to Royal City Rock. Yes, this was only released as an album in Canada, and it goes back to 1971.

0: That single was an international hit, most certainly. The Resurrection Shuffle, Ashton, Gardner and Dyke.
1: 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And J80s on DAB in Ibiza and Tenerife. 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
0: Right, it's now time for our second feature on this Monday Live, Albumheads Monday Live. And this is where it's entitled our feature, Backtrack. Two instrumental numbers, and I've got two certainly lined up here. And the first one comes from Lonnie Brooks, and on this number, there's some astonishing guitar work here. It's a lively Chicago blues workout, and Lonnie Brooks' Louisiana roots and electric blues made him a favourite on the festival circuit. And his career started back there in 1953, and it went all the way through to his death in 2017. Now, the track I've picked is from an album that's entitled Reconsider Baby, 1995, and the track is Two Guitars Shuffle.

And there you are. That's my first offering for this backtrack for this Monday Album Heads Live. And it's where we play two instrumentals. And oh, that was good, wasn't it? I hope you enjoyed that. That was from... I've lost my script. Oh, no, there it is. Lonnie Brooks. And going back to 1963, I think. No, well, actually on the album 1995, but it does go way back. And yes, wherever, I've lost the date. Not a worry, it's live radio, isn't it? Anyway, I'm now going back 446 years for my next offering. Don't be silly, it's not a recording. There is a record of it, actually, back in, where are we, 446 years ago. I'm going to play Jeff Beck, yes, but only going back to the 60s, late 60s, and the album is the late 60s, a bit of a compilation. Actually, it came out in 1973, to be precise, where a good number of Jeff's pieces were put together, and it's Greensleeves. Yes, if you look it up, it does go back many, many, many centuries. I think in the days of William Shakespeare. Yes, apparently. Checking it out. Yes, I have checked it out. Anyway, let's play Jeff Beck's version of Greensleeves.

0: You are. That's my offering for this week's backtrack. And yes, next week Freshfield will be with us on Album Heads Live, and he will have two further tracks. Now, let me say a few hi's. I must say hi to, well, let's see, Andy. Yes, Phil, Freshfield, of course, he's tuned in. Mikey T, Tony De Windsor, and also Mike O. Hopefully you're enjoying the show this evening. And talking of Andy Miles, I'll tell you what.
1: 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Some say that's a work in progress. 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
0: And Andy has mentioned that he will not be on tomorrow, but he will be back on Wednesday. Come on, you get it going in the end, don't you? Matchbox now. Well,

Well, that's a witty critique of America's car culture. And I think not just America, probably for UK and goodness knows where else. But there you go. That's a British band, though. Rockabilly, by the way, of course, as you notice, and the band being Matchbox. That goes back to 1979. The album is entitled Matchbox. And it was originally recorded in 1973 by Jerry Reed, one of Nashville's most distinctive personalities, and as I say, Matchbox rockabilly band. They had some single hits here in the UK with Rockabilly Rebel in 1979, Midnight Dynamos in 1980, and When You Ask About Love, and that was also in 1980. Okay, another feature coming up in, where are we, at 8:40, that'd be in UK time, and that's going to be Reggae Corner, and don't need to say anything more about that, but two numbers coming up, as I say, around about 8:40. And also, I haven't mentioned, I'm going to do a tribute to Dolly Parton, who sadly passed away last Tuesday. A couple of numbers coming up in, I think probably in the... after the Reggae Corner. And also, today's date, the 31st of August, and I'm remembering all of 52 years ago, on the 31st of August, that was when the Dutch passed their Marine Offences Act, and that was when the offshore stations off the coast of Holland were actually outlawed. And more about that later. I'm not sure, that'll probably be after 9 p.m. UK time. Anyway, let's continue. I've got so many I want to try and squeeze in before 10 p.m. This evening, but I'll tell you what, let's play this one from Procol Harum. It's the title track from the album, which was released in 1969. It's A Salty Dog.

I'm never far from anything nautical. Yes, indeedy. Yes, when I was younger, we won't go into that just yet. Anyway, that was A Salty Dog from Procol Harum with Gary Brooker, of course, on vocals. Next feature coming up in about 20 minutes from now, and that's going to be Reggae Corner. Now, let me play this one from Christa Berg. Yes, one of his more later ones. We always remember as a point in time, The Lady in Red, don't we? Well, I do, for other reasons. Oh, I'm getting back to nautical things again and thinking that. Anyway, not to worry about that. I'm coming to the year of 1994 for an album called This Way Up. And this is a track on said album. And this one is This Silent World.

It's a tribute to Hollywood icon and inventor. She was an actress as well. And Beck's guitar and Beck's guitar and depth vocal creates a reflective cinematic atmosphere, it says here. But anyway, yes, Hedy Lamarr was a famous 1940s film actress and a pioneer and inventor as well. And she was part of the team that created a frequency-hopping radio guidance system that laid the groundwork for modern Wi-Fi, Bluetooth and GPS. And now we all know, if we didn't already know. So there, aha, yes, indeedy. So we live and learn, yes. Anyway, let me play the track. As I say, this is Jeff Beck along with Johnny Depp from the album 18. And as I say, this is a song. Indeed, this is a song for Miss Hedy Lamarr. Album It's Live. I'm Tony Kirk. I'm with you through till 10 UK time.

That's an interesting number then, from Jeff Beck along with Johnny Depp. Okay, it's 5 or so minutes away from the next feature, which is Reggae Corner. So I think it's time to get your air guitars out for this next number. You know what I mean? Yes, because I'm going to play a number now from Joe Satriani, taken from the album The Extremist. It goes back to 1992, and this particular number is Summer Song.

0: Well, have you been able to keep up with Joe Satriani there? Yes, summer song, yes indeedy. Yes, it is today, being the 31st of August, the last day of summer, so says the meteorological officers. Well, that's what they say. I prefer to go along with the astronomical solstices and whatever. Yes, means we get another couple of 3 weeks of summer, and we deserve it before the winter comes along. Anyway, I tell you what, mustn't talk because it's now just, it's 8:41 here in the UK. And that means it's time for Reggae Corner. Two tracks that are coming from the reggae genre. And yes, Phil, I think you listening over there, you've got it right. It is a Bob Marley number. Yeah, the reggae master himself, none other than Bob Marley and the Wailers. I'm going back to 1973. And this is the opening track for their Introduction to the Island record label. And it blends roots reggae with international rock influences. And the track I'm going to play right now is Concrete Jungle.
1: From the historic town of...

Well, there's my first offering from Bob Marley and the Wailers for my reggae corner spot. So there you go, the first track. That was Concrete Jungle, taken from the album Catch a Fire. Okay, that was 1973. I'm moving on now to 1974 and Max Romeo. And it's taken from a compilation album, yes, indeed. Oh dear, yes, the best of Max Romeo. It was originally released as a single, but was found to be on the compilation albums. And the original, what I'm going to play, goes back to 1949 and originally recorded by Hank Snow. But it became much better known in the UK by Karen Young, who made it achieve a number 6 position on the UK singles chart. And what am I talking about? Well, it's this track, it's Nobody's Child.

Oh, I'm so sorry. I should have mentioned you should have got your tissues out for that one. Yes, Max Romeo and his version of Nobody's Child. So there you go. That's the two items, the two numbers in the reggae corner spot for this Monday. Right. Time now is around about, just looking at the clock, studio clock, it's 8:53 here in the UK. And, well, I'll let you work out world time. Look at your clock. Yeah. Okay. Now, what am I playing next? Should we have something from Cat Stevens? Let's play a track from, what is it? I'll tell you after. Let's continue with this one. I've lost my script. Where do the children play? Yes. That's a good question. Possibly.

Yes, that's Cat Stevens, and it's from the album Tea for the Tillerman, going back to 1970, Where Do the Children Play? And a gentle commentary on environmental and social change, apparently, and a rather warm vocal made by Cat Stevens there. A defining voice of the era back in the early 70s. Okay, that is the opening track from that particular album, and the album that preceded that was Teaser and the Firecat. Yes, okay. If I must apologise, if I have moments of... look, it's sounding as if I'm lost. It's simply because I'm in an extended studio from the full Battle 1066 studio. Yes, I own up. I haven't got many screens and I do miss them. Oh, I do, I do. And I have limited screen space at the moment, but hopefully we're sort of muddling through. But hopefully in the very near future, I'll be back in the main studio here in Battle East Sussex in the UK. Anyway, let's continue. It's 5 minutes, 4 minutes before the top of the hour. Let's play something from Pink Floyd. And this is taken from the album The Division Bell. And this one is Lost for Words.

0: Well, that's an album I've enjoyed more and more as the years go on. Pink Floyd then, from The Division Bell, Lost for Words. Right, we're moving in now to the live final hour. In fact, the final hour of this Album Heads Live this Monday with me, Tony Kirk.
1: 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Also from WCRV 97.7, Lake Ariel, Pennsylvania. Royal City Rock, Vancouver, British Columbia. And J80s on DAB in Ibiza and Tenerife. This is Monday Live.
0: Yes, indeed, that is us. And as I say, Tony Kirk here with you for another hour through till 10 p.m. UK time. And I'll be doing a tribute to Dolly Parton in a few minutes from now. Yes, sadly, Dolly Parton passed away last Tuesday. So I'll be playing a couple of tracks in memory of Dolly. But let's add this one now into... Well, the first track into this final hour. The Beach Boys, taken from this Sunflower album, going back to 1971. This one is, and it's good advice, add some music to your day.

Sadly, we heard last Tuesday, the 24th of August, that Dolly Parton had passed away. What an incredible career she had. One of the most exciting and dazzling in modern music. With over 60 studio albums and incidentally 222 compilation albums and more than 200 singles, she shaped country and pop music with a voice and spirit that were unmistakably hers. Songwriting, philanthropy, business leadership, she excelled in it all, always with warmth and wit. Today I spotlight two moments from her extraordinary music catalogue. The first track is taken from the 2023 album Rockstar and her powerhouse cut, We Are the Champions, We Will Rock You. And the second track is a somewhat earlier number, Tennessee Homesick Blues, and that's taken from the album Rhinestone, which was released in 1983.

There you go. A little tribute to Dolly Parton, who passed away last week. And that was a lively country pop track, and taken from Parton's film era, mixing humour and storytelling. And the film featured Dolly Parton. It was the 1984 film, Rhinestone. And that particular number topped both the US and the Canadian country singles charts. So there you go. Okay, it's almost time for my final feature for this Album Heads Live for this Monday, and that being Disconnection. And moving towards that spot, shall we have some blues? John Mayall and the Blues Breakers, and All Your Love, taken from the album.

Yeah, John Mayall and the Blues Breakers, going back to 2003 for the album The Power of the Blues. A great album there. Okay, time now for Disconnection. Yes, it's time for me to play two tracks that are of the disco genre. I won't say too much about these two tracks. I think the first one will be so familiar. It's going to be Gloria Gaynor, taken from the album Never Can Say Goodbye, and it's going to be the title track, something of a disco landmark. So here we go, the powerful voice of Gloria Gaynor.

Well, that's all 6 minutes and 20 seconds of the album version, of course. Yes, albeit I've played a couple of EPs earlier and singles. Yes, I know. I'll go and stand in the naughty corner later. But anyway, that was Gloria Gaynor and the album track Never Can Say Goodbye. And that goes back to 1975. Okay, now my second track on this feature is in the disco genre, of course, is this one. Now, not a UK number, really, it is in English, but if you're on the European continent in 1978 and in the discos, I am pretty sure you would have heard this one. Now, this is from a band, three ladies by the name of Love, L-U-V apostrophe. The album I've taken it from goes back to 1978, the album being entitled With Love, and it's a catchy Euro hit that found success right across Europe. What am I talking about? Well, it's this track. This is You're the Greatest Lover.

0: Well, there you go. That's my offering for the Disconnection feature for this Album Hits Live Monday for the 31st of August 2026. And next week, it's Fresh Fuel, and he'll be covering all four features that we have on Album Hits Live. And talking about Fresh Fuel, if you can't wait until next Monday, have a listen to this.
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6: Album Heads, Album Heads, Album Heads, Album Heads, Album Heads, Album Heads.

Going back to the 60s for that one. Simon and Garfunkel from the album Sound of Silence. And that one is I Am a Rock. There you go. Albumhead's live for this Monday, 31st of August 2026. But let's look back 52 years ago to the 31st of August 1974. And that's when the Dutch passed their Marine Offences Act, outlawing the offshore radio stations. Now, I'm going to play a few tracks which really commemorate that particular period. And I'll tell you a lot more about it in a moment after the first track. And I'm going to play a number which I have played in the past and play quite often on my own shows. And this one is Earth and Fire, taken from the album Song of the Marching Children. It goes back to 1971, and this is the title track.

dramatic and very atmospheric, in my opinion. Song of the Marchin Children, Earth and Fire, going back to 1971. They being a Dutch prog pop band with a dramatic symphonic feel to that particular number. And they were very much pioneers of European art rock. And sadly, just over a month back, we heard that the lead singer, Jurni Kaagman, passed away. Sad news that was, back at the end of July. And I often play tracks by Earth and Fire. So that was a little tribute to Jurni, as I say. And being, as I said, the 31st of August, way back there in 1974, the Dutch passed their Marine Offences Act. Now, we had in the UK the same or similar act passed in 1967, where we lost a lot of our offshore stations, but Radio Caroline continued, and I had the luck of actually joining Radio Caroline back in the latter part of the 80s. Now, I did visit the station back in 1984, May, if I remember. Oh, yes, these things remain in your mind. And I went out and met some of the DJs out there, and one of them, can't remember, Peter someone or other, Peter Quinn or Peter Clark, can't remember. But he actually played me. Next morning, I woke up with my alarm radio come on, and very shortly after, he played this particular number. So this is a memory for me. And it's none other than the Hollies, and He Ain't Heavy, He's My Brother.

The Hollies and He Ain't Heavy, He's My Brother. Released several times and eventually it got to number one on the UK singles chart. Yes, I'm mentioning singles again. But as I say, a great memory, certainly for me, so there you are. Now, I was just having a look at and reminding myself of the stations that were outlawed off the Dutch coast in 1974, 31st of August. And there were several. Radio Atlantis, RNI, also better known as Radio North Sea International. And then there was the beloved Radio Veronica. And they had provided programmes to the Netherlands since 1959. And the Dutch people were not happy at all. I can remember that. And Radio Caroline, yes, that was anchored off the Dutch coast at that time. But a few days before the act came into force, the Mi Amigo, the Radio Caroline ship of the day, moved to a new location in the Thames Estuary, and the station continued broadcasting both English and Dutch programmes. Now, I'm just going to do one final track. It is an instrumental, and I think I'll just play this. It's the Radio North Sea International theme. It's called Man of Action, and performed by Les Reed and his orchestra. And I play this one because, again, a memory to me, back in the 1971, in fact, I did apply rather naively at that point to join them, and I had a rather nice letter back, and I've got it still in my archive. But anyway, here's Les Reed and his orchestra, Man of Action.

And before anyone says, oh, that's a single, no, it was not. Well, it was, but it also appeared on the album in 1974 by Les Reed and his orchestra again, and the album title was Man of Action. Another hi to Brian. Yes, another email. Thank you, Brian, very much. And you've stayed the course, I believe. And you do say you couldn't keep up with the Joe Satriani track I played earlier. I know it was a real fast number. Anyway, talking of fast, I'm fast running out of time because it's now only about 8 minutes to top of the hour and time for me to disappear. Yes, but I will be back soon. I'll tell you more about that. But let's play this one from the Alan Parsons Project. And this one is Psycho Babble.

Well, there is the Alan Parsons Project and Psycho Babble. That's a track taken from the 1982 album Eye in the Sky. That was their sixth studio album, and it was recorded at the Abbey Road Studios. And that track was actually released as a single. Lead vocals are apparently down as Elmer Gantry. Yes, indeed. And the album actually reached number 27 here in the UK, and but it was only released as an album, as I understand it, in not many countries, not here in the UK. Anyway, regardless of that, time is moving on, and time for me to make way. Oh, I must tell you, this show will be repeated in 1 hour's time, and I'll be back at the end of November. Next week is Fresh Phil, and he's going to present Album Heads Live for a Monday from the Royal City, New Westminster. It all comes out in the end. Yes, I know. Good luck to Phil next week, and stay tuned to Album Heads. Yes, I'm going to leave you. I'm just seeing the track that I've got lined up. Yes, should we go out with a bit of good old rock going back to the 60s? And what about Chuck Berry? Yes, Lonely School Days? Sounds good.

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1: Clark Kent helped name the Walkman. Sony named the Walkman after the Pressman audio recorder featured popularly in Superman. They originally called it the Soundabout in the United States and the Stowaway in the United Kingdom.
0: Well, that was interesting without being sarcastic. Let's get back to the music. This is J80s.

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0: J80s. Here we go, another interesting fun fact. Nostalgia is a funny thing, a bit like looking at today's playgrounds and thinking, where has all that concrete gone? Go for it, Brian.
1: Indiana Jones and the Last Crusade. Oh, another four joint. The Last Crusade, because it was a Spielberg-Lucas joint, was originally a lot more insane. Its opening was going to feature Indy fighting a ghost baron, and the plot was going to revolve around the Monkey King. Instead, we got more Jesus, and who doesn't love Jesus?
0: 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Let's get back to the music. This is J80s.

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0: Coming up in this hour, we will be playing tracks like this. Tracks like this.
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6: Knows what she wants to be. Inside her, there's longing. This is
0: now back to the fun facts and tracks on J80s. Oh, what's the J stand for? Just 80s, of course.

0: J80s. Here we go. Fun facts you may have forgotten about, or you may say, wow, that takes me back. Go for it, Brian.
1: Oh no, your majesty, not the eternal bog of stench.
0: Thanks, Brian. Let's get back to the music. This is J80s.

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1: The greatest decade. Every decade of the 20th century had its own unique character. The 1980s was loud, brash, fast, unironic, unapologetic, outrageous, and above all, fun. It was a time of certainty, of self-belief, of exuberant life, of invention and exploration. The language we use reveals our personalities, and 80s slang praised the positive with absurd hyperbole and excoriated the negative with scathingly witty insults. Read the dictionary of 1980s, slang to discover or recapture the spirit that made the 80s truly the greatest decade.
0: Brian will be back later with some more interesting facts. Let's get back to the music. This is J80s.

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0: Coming up in this hour, here is a sneaky preview. Let's take you back. Back.
2: Coming up, we will be playing 80s tracks like this. Don't go away. We will be playing this one soon.
0: Now back to the fun facts and tracks of the 80s.

0: 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Here we go, another interesting fun fact. 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
1: Most of Run DMC didn't like the name Run DMC. Russell Simmons, Joseph Run Simmons's brother, who helped promote the band and get their first single produced, actually came up with the name Run DMC, which the rest of the group hated. They wanted to be called the Devastating Two or the Dynamic Two MCs.
0: Interesting fact. Thanks, Brian. Let's get back to the music. This is J80s.

0: jewels, a glittering mound of bijoux, ouches, dangles, and doodahs, an astonishing symbol of our suzerainty, majesty, pomp, and religion. 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Piss off. Big wow, right? Of our good-hearted way of waltzing, sashaying into a peaceful country, clobbering the chiefs and saying, bags here, this is mine. Are worth, not pace me lady, were stolen rather by one Captain Blood who walked a bloody tower. What are you doing with that stuffed ostrich, you shit? And the leaf is on. Yes, sir, beef eaters will accept bacon burgers. And here, the original armour worn by Henry has now been coated in Teflon, so those greasy Argentinians who don't have freckles because they slide off their faces can't get their hands on it. How old are the mummified remains? Well, 14 to 15. They sawed his leg off and counted the rings, you jerk. Big wow. 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And circumcision. 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And majesty.
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0: J80s. Here we go. Another interesting fun fact that may take you back. Nostalgia is a funny thing. A bit like smelling something that reminds you of your childhood. Go for it, Brian.
1: Like whatever was a great way to tell a homeboy or homegirl that you weren't too interested in what they were talking about.
0: Brian does go on somewhat. Only joking. Let's get back to the music. This is J80s.

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0: Coming up in this hour, we will be playing tracks like this. 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
0: Now back to the fun facts and tracks on J80s. Oh, what's the J stand for? Just 80s, of course.